the arts for North Texas. And good evening. I'm Matt Rogers. Hope you've had a good Thursday. I've got a terrific lineup of music for you tonight to help you wind down the day. Starting off with your dinner concert, this is the Norwegian Rhapsody No. 2 by Johan Svendsen, the Trondheim Symphony performing.

Ola Christian Rude and the Trondheim Symphony with the Norwegian Rhapsody No. 2 by Johann Svensson here on WRR 101, Classical for Everyone. And music by Mozart for you coming up in just about 6 minutes on your dinner concert. Right now, music by Bach, but arranged by Artur Onegger. He arranged this for a ballet he was working on. It's the Prelude and Fugue, BWV 545, and this is the BBC Philharmonic, led by Leonard Slatkin.

The BBC Philharmonic, Leonard Slatkin conducting music by Bach, but orchestrated there by Artur Onegger. The Prelude and Fugue, BWV 545 by Bach here on Classical WRR 101. Good evening, I'm Matt Rogers. I've got music by Enrique Granados for you coming up in 20 minutes after a violin sonata by Mozart to go along with your evening meal this evening. This is the violin sonata number 27 by Mozart. Hilary Hahn plays the violin and Corey Smith plays the piano.

That's the Violin Sonata No. 27 by Mozart here on your dinner concert. Hilary Hahn played the violin and Corey Smith played the piano. A pleasure to have you here this evening. Thanks for dropping by for some music to accompany your evening meal. I'm Matt Rogers. 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

David Russell playing the guitar for La Maja de Goya by Enrique Granados. You're on WRR 101. Music by Bizet, very famous music from Bizet, coming up next. And I've got your evening concert on the way at 8 o'clock this evening. 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

Jesus Lopez Cobos and the Cincinnati Symphony Orchestra with a suite from Georges Bizet's Carmen here on WRRFM and HD1 Dallas-Fort Worth. Welcome to the evening concert for this Thursday, music to help you wind down your day. I'm Matt Rogers. A little polka for you now. This is by Shostakovich from The Age of Gold.

Eugene Ormandy and the Philadelphia Orchestra with the polka from The Age of Gold by Dmitri Shostakovich. It's the evening concert on WRR 101, and support comes from waterisawesome.com. 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Douglas Boyd playing the oboe here for you. The Chamber Orchestra of Europe with the Oboe Concerto in D by Richard Strauss.

0: The Oboe Concerto in D by Richard Strauss, Douglas Boyd, and the Chamber Orchestra of Europe performing here on WRR 101. 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
0: Back to your evening concert for this Thursday with music by Franz Joseph Haydn. And not just any music, one of his most popular symphonies, the one known as The Clock, because of the persistent ticking rhythm that you'll hear throughout the second movement. Symphony number 101 by Haydn, played by the Berlin Philharmonic, Herbert von Karajan conducting on WRR 101.

Herbert von Karajan and the Berlin Philharmonic, Symphony No. 101, The Clock by Franz Joseph Haydn. You're tuned in to the evening concert on WRRFM and HD1, Dallas-Fort Worth, Classical Music and the Arts for North Texas. Music by Carl Maria von Weber for your Thursday evening. This is the overture to Der Freischütz, the Boston Pops, led by Arthur Fiedler.

Arthur Fiedler and the Boston Pops with the Overture to Der Freischütz by Carl Maria von Weber here on your evening concert on WRR 101. Great to have you along tonight. I'm Matt Rogers. Got some music by Beethoven for you. It's his second piano sonata, so pretty early Beethoven. John O'Connor playing the piano.

0: John O'Connor playing the Piano Sonata No. 2 by Beethoven here on WRR 101, all classical, all the time. And good evening, I'm Matt Rogers. 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
1: Coming up is a special weekend in Twinsburg, Ohio. 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

Theodor Kirkazosh playing the saxophone, Martin Brabens leading the Philharmonia Orchestra, Scaramouche by Darius Milhaud here on WRRFM and HD1 Dallas-Fort Worth, classical music and the arts for North Texas. And good evening. 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

Leonard Bernstein and the New York Philharmonic with the Symphony No. 5 from Danish composer Carl Nielsen here on WRR 101, Classical for Everyone. 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These are selections from Deus Ex Machina and the Metropolis Symphony. Terrace Wilson plays the piano for the Nashville Symphony Orchestra.

selections from Deus Ex Machina and the Metropolis Symphony, music by Michael Daugherty. And that was the Nashville Symphony Orchestra, Terrace Wilson playing the piano. Good evening. Welcome to the evening concert on WRR 101. I'm Matt Rogers. I love music by Joe Hisaishi. He's a Japanese composer, conductor, and pianist known for over 100 film scores and solo albums. This is the Harp Concerto by Joe Hisaishi, Emmanuel Seysam playing the harp, and Hisaishi conducting the Royal Philharmonic Orchestra.

That's Emmanuel Seyssin playing the harp and Joe Hisaishi leading the Royal Philharmonic Orchestra in Hisaishi's Harp Concerto here on WRRFM and HD1 Dallas-Fort Worth, Classical Music and the Arts for North Texas. 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

Nobuyuki Tsuji'i playing the piano for music by Sergei Rachmaninoff. That was called Lilacs. You're tuned in to the evening concert on WRR 101. I've got one of the great Brandenburg Concertos by Bach coming up in just about 7 minutes after this evening hymn by Henry Balfour Gardner, English composer. And this is the St. Paul's Cathedral Choir performing.

The St. Paul's Cathedral Choir performing the evening hymn by Henry Balfour Gardner. That was Simon Johnson and the St. Paul's Cathedral Choir here on WRR 101. It's the evening concert, music to help you wind down this Thursday. I'm Matt Rogers. Collectively, the Brandenburg Concertos by Bach, sit at number 2 on your WRR 101 classical countdown. This is probably the most famous of the bunch, the Brandenburg No. 3, played by the Neubauer Collegium Musicum of Leipzig.

0: That's Max Palmer and the Neubauer Collegium Musicum Leipzig with the Brandenburg Concerto No. 3 by J.S. Bach here on WRR 101. One of my favorite composers and one of my favorite works by that composer, the Arpeggione Sonata by Franz Schubert, coming up for your evening concert. Good evening. Thanks for tuning in. 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More at planosymphonyorchestra.org.
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Nobuko Imai playing the viola and Roger Vignoles playing the piano for the Arpeggione Sonata by Franz Schubert. 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I'll be back with you tomorrow at 7 o'clock for your dinner concert, music to help you get your weekend underway. So join me then and stay tuned if you're going to be up late. Classical music through the night gets underway right now.

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1: I'm Melanie Renata, so glad to have you here for some music through the night. You know, it happens pretty often. Someone can have all the talent in the world, but they just can't catch their break unless they're in the right place at the right time. That's how it happened for Dvorak. In his mid-30s, he still couldn't quite get his compositional footing until a Viennese competition for young composers changed everything. Johannes Brahms was one of the judges, and he was blown away. And suddenly, it's all Dvorak needed for the door of opportunities to swing wide open. That turning point in his career led to this string sextet, and it's on the way. Our time together tonight begins with some pretty lush sounds. Two Nordic melodies by Edvard Grieg. Here's the Malmö Symphony, Bjart Ingeset at the podium.

A hodgepodge of folk themes and melancholic dreams. Edvard Grieg's Two Nordic Melodies, shared with you there by the Malmö Symphony. I'm Melanie Renata. This is Music Through the Night. And some music leaves you breathless. Some leaves you in tears. And some, like this next work that's coming up, it leaves you simply with a smile on your face.

Yes, Rossini's sonatas for wind quartets were written in haste, but there's nothing careless about them. They're simply carefree and pretty fun, spirited and youthful, like Rossini's sixth and final quartet in F major, is shared with you here by the Vienna-Berlin Ensemble.

The Vienna Berlin Ensemble with a very happy little quartet from Rossini, his sixth in F major. This is Music Through the Night. I'm Melanie Renata. And Dvorak may have Johannes Brahms to thank for his success. After Brahms heard his music, he hooked Dvorak up with a publisher who was also, of course, blown away. And bam, Dvorak's life was never the same. This new publisher asked for more music, and Dvorak didn't disappoint. This is one of those first works that he crafted, his string sextet in A major.

0: Oof, a powerful string sextet from Antonín Dvořák, performed for you there by cellists Georg Faust and Olaf Manninger, violists Tanya and Wolfram Christ, and violinists Sarah Chang and Bernard Hartog.
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If you know the films Titanic, Avatar, Field of Dreams, well, then you know composer James Horner. He's best known for his film scores, and you can hear exactly why. But actually, even with this dramatic tone and lyrical quality, this work from Horner is not a film score. It's a work he wrote for a violin and cellist, sister and brother duo. And their performance of this piece is on the way. I'm Melanie Renata. This is Music Through the Night.

It's a Thursday night, and the night is young, so why not? A late night second wind. This work from Franz Joseph Haydn, his 91st symphony, it opens in a stately manner, polite and dignified, and then just barely 1 minute in, it springs into an energetic and spirited work, and it's shared with you here by the Berlin Philharmonic, Simon Rattle at the podium.

just a lively little symphony to help you move through the night. The Berlin Philharmonic with Haydn's 91st Symphony in E-flat major. The musical atmosphere is going to get a bit more chill with a nonchalant waltz in just a moment. I'm Melanie Renata, and this is Music Through the Night.

This music is casual, cool, calm, collected, and it might make you feel that way too. Here's pianist Bertrand Chamaillou with Valse Nonchalante by Camille Saint-Saëns.

Pianist Bertrand Chamayoux with the cool and casual Valse Nonchalante by Camille Saint-Saëns. Now in this Pas de Deux from composer James Horner, you're going to hear moments where the violinist and cellist get to dance alone together, and then it feels almost like magic when the orchestra flows in and lifts them to some incredible heights. Norwegian sister and brother duo, violinist Mari and cellist Håkon Samuelsen here with the Royal Liverpool Philharmonic. I'm Melanie Renata, and this is Music Through the Night.

0: so powerful. It's almost cinematic. Cellist Håkon Samuelsson with violinist Mari Samuelsson and the Royal Liverpool Philharmonic, Le Pas de Deux by James Horner. 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

There's a children's poem from 1802 called The Butterfly's Ball and the Grasshopper's Feast. It's a whimsical little tale that's really unlike most children's stories from that era. Instead of stressing moral instructions, like The Boy Who Cried Wolf and Little Red Riding Hood, this tale simply uplifts the idea of social harmony and unity in the form of delightful joy. A reminder that finding joy is, in fact, a very important part of life. This music was inspired by that story. It's The Butterfly's Ball from Frederick Cohen. It's on the way. I'm Melanie Renata. This is Music Through the Night. When Richard Strauss wanted to add some color to his comedic opera, The Night of the Rose, he did so with the waltz, despite the opera being set 100 years before the waltz was even a thing. Strauss didn't stress about being historically accurate. He threw together a collection of them, and this is his waltz sequence number 2, performed for you by the Seattle Symphony.

The grace and beauty of the second waltz sequence from Strauss's opera The Night of the Rose, Gerard Schwartz conducting the Seattle Symphony. Hey there, I'm Melanie Renata. You're listening to Music Through the Night, so something gentle for you. The Academy Chamber Ensemble here with a trio sonata in F major by George Friedrich Handel.

Just a little bite of Baroque as a late night snack, the Academy Chamber Ensemble with Handel's Trio Sonata in F. I'm Melanie Renata with some late classical to early romantic experimentation in just a minute. You're listening to Music Through the Night.

Composers have always been experimenters, testing ideas, blending sounds, asking, what happens if I do this? Well, in the late 18th century, that curiosity led to something new. Music where soloists don't just take turns, they actually interact. They get to play. Clarinetist Anthony McGill and flutist Damar McGill here with the Chicago Youth Symphony. Everybody playing around for the concertante for flute and clarinet in B flat major from Franz Danzig.

vibrant moments for both soloists, brothers clarinetist Anthony and flutist Damar McGill, along with the Chicago Youth Symphony, the Concertante for Flute and Clarinet in B-flat Major from Franz Danzi. 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I'm Melanie Renata, and this is Music Through the Night, so a pretty perfect time for some party animals and some party insects, too. It's the butterfly's ball from Frederick Cohen. Here's the Slovak State Philharmonic Kosice.

0: jubilance just oozing from that work. The Butterfly's Ball by Frederick Gowen, the Slovak State Philharmonic Kosice performing, Adrian Leeper at the podium.
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In the 19th century, a violinist named Niccolo Paganini rose to fame so quickly, so astoundingly, that people began to whisper. Rumor had it he was either in cahoots with the devil or was in fact the devil himself. With an unrivaled command of the instrument, Paganini's performances left audiences completely dumbfounded. How could a mortal play with such supernatural precision? He and his music pushed the limits, and this, the first violin concerto he crafted, well, it is on the way. I'm Melanie Renata. I'm so glad you're here. This is Music Through the Night.

As you sort of settle into the night and get closer to another summer weekend, you move through both the dark of the night and the warmth of the season here with Summer Dreams, the name of this work by Amy Beach, performed by pianists Aglika Genova and Lubin Dimitrov.

Lubin Dimitrov and Glika Genova with six charming piano duets wrapped up in a work called Summer Dreams by Amy Beach. I'm Melanie Renata, and because this is Music Through the Night, something soothing is on the horizon.

Twinkle, twinkle. You know, your favorite nursery tune? It was originally composed by Mozart. Well, okay, technically it's a French folk song, but Mozart wrote this set of variations, and eventually the arranger, Louise Pratt, rearranged it, so much so that it's now credited to them. Here's Twinkle Variations.

Nora Bumanis and Julia Shaw, two harpists serving up some soothing twinkle variations from Louise Pratt. I'm Melanie Renata. You're listening to Music Through the Night. And with his disheveled hair, his all-black attire, and his over-the-top gestures, Niccolo Paganini really embodied the vibe of a modern-day rock star way back in the 19th century. His first violin concerto nearly got him in trouble because it was just that good. It's shared with you here by violinist Hilary Hahn and the Swedish Radio Symphony.

0: A devilishly delightful violin concerto from a former rock star of the classical world, one who some people thought might be the devil for a minute because he was just so good. Paganini's first violin concerto in D major, performed for you there by violinist Hilary Hahn and the Swedish Radio Symphony, Eiji Oue at the podium.
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In this work, the guitar acts like some fancy morning coffee. There's some deep classical notes, bit of spice, with earthy hints of Spanish folk and jazz. And my goodness, it's expressive. There's some operatic elements in it, too. A perfect pairing, truly, for your morning. So I guess I'm your musical barista, Melanie Renata. Come, sample Federico Torroba's Sonatina later this hour.

The opening of this work almost sounds like you're underwater, with a trickle of rain hitting the water's surface. Pianist Carol Rosenberger here with Reverie from Debussy.

Pianist Carol Rosenberger with The Delicate Reverie by Claude Debussy. I'm Melanie Renata. Thank you for sharing some time and space with me this morning as you start to step into your Friday and get yourself a little closer to the weekend. This just feels right. The third movement of this third serenade from Robert Fuchs. Here's the Cologne Chamber Orchestra.

Christian Ludwig conducting the Cologne Chamber Orchestra with a happy, light-footed march for you as you step into a new day, the third movement of the Third Symphony from Robert Fuchs. I'm Melanie Renata, and guitarist Eduardo Fernandez shares a pretty tasty work here. Follow me with this comparison. Like a sherry wine, it hails from Spain. It's full-bodied and rich like a Shiraz. Smoky, like a Syrah, with some spicy undertones. I know it's a bit early for a wine reference, but a little hair of the dog on a Friday morning happens sometimes. It's a Sonatina from Federico Taroba.

music like a fine wine. Or a fancy cup of coffee, pick your poison, I suppose. Guitarist Eduardo Fernandez with the Sonatina from Frederico Torroba. I'm Melanie Renata, and you get to dive into your Friday with a series of preludes in just a moment.

What is our life but a series of preludes to that unknown song whose first solemn note is told by death? The enchanted dawn of every life is love. That's the opening of the original program note for this, Franz Liszt's third symphonic poem, known as Les Preludes. Here's the London Philharmonic.

boisterous moments bursting through, some calm and bliss, a variety of life's moments all in about 15 minutes there. George Solti conducting the London Philharmonic for Les Preludes from Franz Liszt. I'm Melanie Renata with a vibrant serenade from Mozart in just a minute.

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This is one such piece from Mozart, his sixth serenade in D. Here's the Berlin Philharmonic.

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The evolution of movie scores is a beautiful part of musical history. Live pianos or pump organs used to accompany silent films, and as technology evolved, so did the interconnectedness of music and film. By the 1930s, dialogue and sound could both be aligned with on-screen action. And this music is part of one of the first of these films to be made in Soviet Russia. Lieutenant Kije. This suite from that film later this hour. I'm Melanie Renata. Please stay with me.

Swedish pianist Oscar Ekberg repping his home country, sharing the Andante in A-flat by Swedish composer Alfreda André. Good morning, my friend. It is 6 past the hour. I'm Melanie Renata. And, ooh, the energy gets really fun this hour. A string quartet shares a famous fiddle tune, and here, a theatrical overture, one that you definitely know, even if you don't think you do. It's the overture for Gioachino Rossini's opera, The Barber of Seville.

The Chamber Orchestra of Europe serving up a musical kick in the pants on this Friday morning. The overture from The Barber of Seville by Rossini. I'm Melanie Renata with something lighthearted here. A work by Irene Wieniawska, known professionally by the pseudonym Poldowski. The Sylvan Winds here with her miniature suite.

The sylvan winds with a collection of sweet and graceful miniatures for winds. A miniature suite from Podowski. I'm Melanie Renata, and I'm curious if you've ever heard of the band The Skillet Lickers. Yeah, they're a hillbilly band from the 1920s, and they were one of the first to record this next work. It's called Young Soldier's Joy. Coming up in just a minute.

Fiddle Tune by Qiming Lu, performed by the Shanghai Quartet, a work called Young Soldier's Joy. I'm Melanie Renata, and in this next work, you dip your toes into Russian Romanticism, which was really about all Russian artists could get away with in the Soviet Union. Prokofiev adapted to that simpler musical language, and that simplicity is actually part of what made his Lieutenant Kije Suite one of his most beloved works. It's shared with you here by the Dallas Symphony.

The Dallas Symphony with music from one of the earliest Soviet Union sound films, Prokofiev's Lieutenant Kijé Suite. I'm Melanie Renata, and in a minute, a piano with some real personality.

Sure, it's fun, but it's not surface level. There's some real depth of emotion in Beethoven's 18th Piano Sonata, and you can really feel it in its first movement, performed for you here by pianist Jonathan Biss.

0: pianist Jonathan Biss with just a bit of Beethoven to start your day. The first movement from his 18th piano sonata in E-flat major, known as The Hunt. I'm Melanie Renata. Thank you so much for sharing some of your very precious time and space with me this morning. Be good to yourself today, and be good to your neighbor too, okay?
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You're tuned to Classical for Everyone, WRR 101. A happy good morning, a happy Friday to you. I'm Kurt Ranji with you for Morning Classical. Excited to bring you later on a recent recording of the Montreal Symphony performing the Roman Carnival Overture. Also, it's Sharon Isbin's birthday. Great guitarist. She plays music by Sáenz de la Maza later. And also, the Carnival of the Animals will be on the show. I've got the fantastic tenor Jonathan Tettelman singing Puccini just a few minutes away. A legend of the guitar first, Andres Segovia plays you some Debussy.

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In Puccini's Tosca, the painter Mario Cavaradossi sings "E lucevan le stelle," or "And the stars were shining." He's awaiting execution and remembering the passionate nights with his love, Tosca. Here it is, sung by tenor Jonathan Tettelman.

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Vi resta onora un sacerdote.

Jonathan Tettelman was singing you E Lucevan le Stelle, music from the opera Tosca by Puccini. Here on WRR 101, you might have heard the voice of bass, One Cose, in that performance as well. I'm Kurt Ranji with you. Respighi's Ancient Airs and Dances, elegant suite number 3 from that piece, is coming up in 14 minutes here. After this, Overture Burlesque by Telemann. Burlesque, of course, a very interesting word. It's used in this case to caricature theatrical archetypes, some of the stock figures of comedy at the time, such as Scaramouche and the Harlequin and Pierrot. And you'll hear some very playful music and some little musical jokes as well as you listen to this Overture Burlesque by Telemann, as played by Collegium Musicum.

0: the Overture Burlesque in B-flat, an orchestral suite by George Philip Telemann today on WRR 101, where support comes from the City of Dallas, reminding residents about mosquito prevention and how to follow the four Ds: drain standing water, dress in long sleeves, defend with insect repellent, and limit outdoor activity at dusk and dawn. 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
0: The 20th century composer, Alterino Respighi, harkens back to older days in this Ancient Airs and Dances, Suite No. 3 you're about to hear. The English String Orchestra is conducted by William Boughton.

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You've been listening to the third Ancient Airs and Dances Suite by Respighi with the English String Orchestra, conducted by William Boughton. Composer's date book is just 4 minutes away, and then we'll have Berlioz's Roman Carnival Overture in a recent recording right after that. We're going to listen to some music right now of Chopin. This is going to be a performance with Maurizio Pollini, your pianist, of the lullaby, the Berceuse in D-flat.

0: Chopin's lullaby, or berceuse, the French word for it, played by pianist Maurizio Pollini. 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
1: This is the Composer's Datebook for August 7th. I'm John Burge. On today's date in 1893, a talented Italian composer died of tuberculosis at the age of 39. His name, Alfredo Catalani. And in his short lifetime, he completed six operas. The last of these, titled La Vallée, premiered the year before his death and proved the most successful. The opera had some passionate fans, including the famous Italian conductor Arturo Toscanini, who even named one of his daughters Vallée after the title character. These days, Catalani's operas are rarely staged, but one aria from La Vallée has kept his name alive. In Act One, the mountain maid Vallée sings, "Eben ne andrò lontana," well then, I'll go far away, as she decides to leave her home forever. This aria became very popular with sopranos and has been recorded by artists ranging from Maria Callas to Renee Fleming. Oddly enough, the aria plays a major role in a movie, a 1981 French crime thriller titled Diva, about an obsessed opera fan who has a secret recording made of his favorite soprano singing it. An artist who, in the movie, refuses to be recorded, so of course everyone wants to get their hands on his bootleg. Composer's Datebook is produced by APM, American Public Media, in collaboration with the American Composers Forum, reminding you that all music was once new.

Conductor Raphael Paillare led the Symphony Orchestra of Montreal with a Roman Carnival Overture by Berlioz. It's WRR FM and HD1, Dallas-Fort Worth. You're listening to. I'm Kurt Ronji with you. Good morning to you. Please be sure and join us on Monday night at 8 o'clock for a complete concert from a North Texas venue. This time it's the Meyerson Symphony Center on the WRR Concert Hall with the Dallas Winds performing, including Rimsky-Korsakov's Procession of the Nobles, music by Daniel Cavanaugh, music by John Mackey, and the Danzón No. 2 by Arturo Marquez, all with the Dallas Winds, Monday night at 8. This is music by an English composer who wrote this maybe in the mid-1500s. Gorgeous choral music as sung by the group Stile Antico. This is Libera Nos.

The trumpeter Rolf Smedvig and the organist Michael Murray performed Jesu Joy of Man's Desiring by J.S. Bach today on WRR. Before that, Libera Nos, one of the works of John Shepherd, English Renaissance composer. 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Haydn Symphony No. 70. 6 minutes away for you after Maurice Ravel looks back to earlier times in his Minuet Antique.

Maurice Ravel there with a what was for the time very modern take on some ancient dance music forms. The Menuet Antique was what you heard with the London Symphony Orchestra conducted by Claudio Abbado. On Classical for Everyone, WRR 101. It's not long until your March of the Day. It's about 16 minutes away. After this fairly short symphony of Franz Joseph Haydn, his Symphony No. 70 is played by the City of Birmingham Symphony Orchestra.

Haydn and his Symphony No. 70, as played by the City of Birmingham Symphony Orchestra. The conductor was Sir Simon Rattle on WRR 101, where support comes from Dallas Water Utilities, now accepting entries for the 32nd annual WaterWise Landscape Tour. 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Well, for today's March of the Day, it's one called When the 69th Comes Marching Back, a patriotic military song. It was composed by Victor Herbert in 1919 and was written to celebrate the homecoming of New York's famous 69th Infantry Regiment, sometimes known as the Fighting 69th. They were actually originally formed as an Irish-American military regiment, and that was important to Victor Herbert, who was already famous with his operettas like Babes in Toyland and Naughty Marietta. He himself was born in Dublin, Ireland. He was deeply proud of his heritage and was active in Irish-American causes. So doing this tribute to New York's premier Irish-American regiment really appealed to him. Here is When the 69th Comes Marching Back with the U.S. Merchant Marine Regimental Band performing.

When the 69th comes marching back. Your March of the Day, played by the Regimental Band of the U.S. Merchant Marine. That music by Victor Herbert. Well, I'm Kurt Ronji, encouraging you to listen to Matt Rogers tonight from 7 to midnight. The new London Orchestra is going to play Satie's Three Gymnopédies. It's Sharon Isman's birthday. She'll play the Urban Tango by Karen Lefrak. Also, the Melos Quartet and Mstislav Rostropovich get together for a string quintet by Schubert. And the Leningrad Symphony, music by Shostakovich on Matt's show tonight. That's Matt Rogers, 7 to midnight. Coming up in 13 minutes on my show, a very elegant and tuneful Divertimento by Mozart. This is a ballet by the Argentinian composer Alberto Ginastera. He wanted to write something about the farm laborers of Argentina and wrote this piece called Estancia. It reminds me a little, in spirit at least, of Copland's Rodeo, if you know that one. The Granada Orchestra plays this with Jose Pons conducting Estancia by Ginastera.

What thrilling music, that last movement, Malambo, always gets me dancing. It's called Estancia, ballet music by a composer from Argentina, Alberto Ginastera. The Orquesta Ciudad de Granada was conducted by Jose Ponce today. That's a piece that the DSO, by the way, is going to perform coming up in September at the Meyerson. Funding for WRR comes from the Eisman Center, presenting the 2026 to 2027 season of music and the arts. 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

Wolfgang Amadeus Mozart and a divertimento in B-flat major featuring the group I Musici this morning on member-supported WRR FM and HD1, Dallas-Fort Worth. I'm Kurt Ranji with a look at your WRR 101 arts calendar. The Salsa Festival continues Saturday night at Vitruvian Park in Addison. 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And don't worry if you've never danced salsa before. 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For more on this and all the week's arts and culture event highlights, visit WRR 101 FM on Instagram. Speaking of dancing, here's one of the craziest dances you can ever see. You might want to look around YouTube for examples. The Hopak. And this comes from Mussorgsky's piece called Sorochinsky Fair.

very athletic dance called the Hopak. That was a version of it with Mussorgsky writing the music from his Sorochinsky Fair. The Tchaikovsky Chamber Orchestra played that, and Lazar Guzman conducting here on WRR 101 in Fair Park in Dallas, Texas. The Vienna Philharmonic plays for you. Willy Boskovsky plays some classic Strauss music. One of his waltzes called Wine, Women, and Song.

Wine, Women, and Song Waltz by Strauss with the Vienna Philharmonic. The conductor, Vilya Buskovsky, led them. 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Business owners, operators, and the public can find compliance details at greendallas.net. 7 minutes from now, your relaxing road rage remedy, but let's get festive first with this Jubilee, one of the symphonic sketches by composer Chadwick.

That's music by an American composer, George Whitefield Chadwick. His Jubilee from the Symphonic Sketches. The Detroit Symphony Orchestra played that. Nima Yerevi conducted here on WRR 101. Good morning to you. Let's slow things down a little. It's rush hour out there. It's a little hectic. It's a little nasty, but we want to soothe the nerves, and that's what the Road Rage Remedy is all about. Today, some guitar playing by Katrine Murray. We're going to hear Julia Florida, gorgeous piece from Paraguay by the composer Agustin Barrios.

Guitarist Katrine Murray and Julia Florida is the name of that piece you heard. Agustin Barrios Mangere wrote the music. You heard it on WRR 101, classical for everyone. Today on Emilio Alvarez's Homestretch show from 3 to 7, he's got the Egyptian Concerto, one of the piano concertos of Camille Saint-Saëns. He's got the Farewell Symphony of Haydn. The Miro Quartet is going to play a gorgeous arrangement of Somewhere Over the Rainbow for your Road Rage Remedy at 5:20. And new music with countertenor John Holliday, Strange Fruit, and Every Time I Feel the Spirit, brand new recordings. That's all on Emilio's show 3 to 7 today. I have a cello concerto by C.P.E. Bach a couple of minutes away.

0: one of the best-loved melodies of the French composer Francis Poulenc. That's called Hôtel, and the Quatuor van Kuik performed it here on WRR 101 on the 7th day of August, 2026. 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
0: For a stretch of time here, the spotlight is going to be firmly on French cellist Jean-Guyen Queyras. He was born in 1967, renowned for exceptional versatility, all the way from spanning early music on instruments of their era to the most advanced modern contemporary works. Jean-Guyen Queyras, in addition to having a great recording career, is professor at the Freiburg University of Music. Here he's going to play music by Carl Philipp Emanuel Bach, the Cello Concerto No. 2 in B-flat.

The Cello Concerto No. 2 by Carl Philipp Emanuel Bach featured cellist Jean-Guillain Queyras along with the group Ensemble Resonance, and Ricardo Menassi was the conductor. 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We're going to do a little more waltzing. We had a good one earlier on by Johann Strauss. Well, this is one of his competitors in the Viennese ballroom scene, Josef Lanner, and his waltz called The Romantics. The Vienna People's Opera Orchestra plays it. Franz Bauer-Teusel conducts.

the conductor Franz Bauer-Teussel with the Vienna People's Opera Orchestra and the Romantics Waltz by Josef Lanner. I'm Kurt Ronji. It's WRR-FM and HD1 Dallas-Fort Worth. You know, when you're in a house, if you've got one of those smart speakers, that thing is meant for WRR-101. 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WRR is made for your smart speaker. Just ask it to play WRR. Enjoy our high-quality stream all day long and all night long as well. This is the intermezzo from the opera Fenimore and Gerda, music by Frederick Delius. This gorgeous piece is played by the Royal Philharmonic with Eric Fenby conducting.

Frederick Delius wrote that music, and his friend Eric Fenby was the conductor of that performance with the Royal Philharmonic. Here are the intermezzo from the opera Fenimore and Gerda. 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Business owners, operators, and the public can find compliance details at greendallas.net. Happy birthday to Sharon Isbin. She's going to play you some music by the composer Regino Sainz de la Maza. This is called Zapateado.

Zapateado is that piece by the composer Sainz de la Maza. And the guitarist, Sharon Isbin, who celebrates a birthday today, performed it for you. Sharon Isbin's going to be in Texas playing with the Waco Symphony in October. On Member Supported, WRR 101, the Carnival of the Animals is coming up for you about 3 minutes from now. We're going to head over to Peru for this next piece. You're going to have a Peruvian composer, his name Jose Carlos Campos, and a Peruvian conductor, Miguel Harth Bedoya, leading this work called Danza Rústica.

piece called Danza Rustica by Peruvian composer Jose Carlos Campos was played by the Norwegian Radio Orchestra, and Miguel Harth Bedoya led them. We're broadcasting from Fair Park, and it's WRR 101. Amy Bishop is your host for At Work with Amy today, as on just about every day of the year. Amy's got Vadim Kolodenko playing the Grieg Piano Concerto for you in A minor. Also, it's Sharon Isbin's birthday, as we mentioned. Vivaldi's Guitar Concerto in D will be played by her. There'll be a release from the end of last year, the Czech Philharmonic playing some Slavonic dances by Dvorak. It's the birthday of Richard Egar, celebrated conductor and organist, harpsichordist. In fact, he's going to play Handel's Organ Concerto in B-flat. Plus much more. Amy with you from 10 to 3. I've got Liszt's musical salute to a great poet 24 minutes from now after this piece of musical fun by Camille Saint-Saëns. His Carnival of the Animals, including the swan and the aquarium and the lion's march and so much more. The Capital of Toulouse Orchestra plays here with two pianists, Mikhail Rudy and Simon Barto. I also like to point out some of the other players, like the cellist Guy Roguet, who will play that swan piece for you. The xylophone player Christophe de Waremez and flutist François Laurent. The Carnival of the Animals.

That's music by Saint-Saëns, The Carnival of the Animals, with Michel Plasson leading the Capital of Toulouse Orchestra, and the pianists were Mikhail Rudy and Simon Bartow today. Good morning to you. It's WRR on the 7th day of August. I'm about done with my show for today. There's great weekend programming, of course, from the top tomorrow at noon. We have Performance Today Weekend, Sunday Baroque, and Concierto, and Pipe Dreams, and much more. Please join us all weekend, and join me again at 6 o'clock on Monday morning. This is music inspired by poetry. Franz Liszt was a great reader, and he loved the works of Tasso. In fact, he wrote this piece called Tasso, Lamento e Trionfo, as his symphonic poem number 2. This is a performance by the Gewandhaus Orchestra of Leipzig. Kurt Mazur conducting. Amy Bishop will be with you in 20 minutes.

Closing Kurt Ranji's show this morning with the symphonic poem number 2, Tasso, Lament and Triumph, written by Franz Liszt and played by the Leipzig Gewandhaus Orchestra under the direction of Kurt Mazur. On WRR, FM and HD1, Dallas, Fort Worth, all classical all the time. Happy, happy Friday to you. Thanks for tuning in. I'm Amy Bishop. I hope you can make it a point to stay around because coming up a little bit later on this hour, I'll have one of the L'Arlésian Suites by Georges Bizet coming up, and in just a couple of minutes, one of Felix Mendelssohn's best-known symphonies. But we'll start with Bach.

That's Johann Sebastian Bach's Choral Prelude that's based on a 15th century hymn by Martin Luther. Wir glauben all an einem Gott, or We All Believe in One God. That was an arrangement of Bach's music for string orchestra by Raphon Williams, played by the London Choral Sinfonia with Michael Waldron conducting on WRR. So the story of Felix Mendelssohn's visit to Italy when he was in his early 20s reminds me of when the Beatles first came to the United States in February of 1964. The American girls had found out that George Harrison's favorite candy was Jelly Babies, which was this sort of like marshmallow-like little confection that was popular in the UK. We didn't have anything like that, so instead they thought jelly beans would be a nice substitute. And so when the Beatles gave their concert at the Washington Coliseum, many of those young ladies in the audience thought it would be a great idea to start throwing jelly beans at the Beatles while they were on stage. Nothing like telling someone you love them by pelting them with hard candy. Felix Mendelssohn had a somewhat similar experience when he visited Italy. He was also very popular with the young ladies. And during the Roman carnival, as he was walking down the street, all of the girls there were throwing confetti and hard little candies at him as well, to the point where he said it was actually kind of painful. That trip to Italy, though, for many reasons, was incredibly memorable and in a good way. And afterwards, it resulted in him writing his fourth symphony, which he titled his Italian Symphony. Here's the Cleveland Orchestra performing, George Zell conducting, Mendelssohn on WRR.

0: Felix Mendelssohn's Symphony No. 4 in A Major, the Italian Symphony, as performed by the Cleveland Orchestra under the direction of George Zell on WRR 101 and At Work with Amy. Where support comes from the City of Dallas with a reminder that vaping is prohibited anywhere smoking is already banned, including indoor spaces within 15 feet of entrances and park property. 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

Harpist Susan Jolis with oboist Bert Lucarelli playing the Arabesque No. 2 by Claude Debussy on WRR. Staying with the French composers, with music from Georges Bizet, it's music that he had originally written for a play that was a love story set in the Provence region of France. Sounds like it would have been a really great story, but the play was kind of a flop. However, their music has remained incredibly popular, and Bizet turned it into a couple of suites known as the L'Arlésienne Suites. This is the first, and it's played by the Detroit Symphony.

The first of the two L'Arlesian suites by Georges Bizet on WRR. That was Antal Doradi leading the Detroit Symphony Orchestra. 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Ben Abbott believes strong neighborhoods, civic engagement, and community involvement help create a city where families can grow and thrive. Hello, Ben. This is music by Charles Gounod that was based on Bach's music that had been written about 130 years earlier, where Gounod took Bach's Prelude No. 1 from the well-tempered clavier and then superimposed his own melody over it in a setting of the Latin prayer Ave Maria. And this recording features cellist Julian Lloyd Webber.

Cellist Julian Lloyd Webber with the Bach Guno Ave Maria. Nicholas Clearberry at the podium to lead the English Chamber Orchestra. And this is WRR FM and HD1, Dallas, Fort Worth, all classical all the time. I'm Amy Bishop, and the new season for North Texas Arts Organizations is just around the corner. It's a lot to keep track of, and that's why we're presenting the North Texas Arts Season Preview Day, Friday, August 21st. 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

Some celebratory music for your Friday, assuming that today is the end of your work week. That was Peter Tchaikovsky's 1812 Overture, played by the Kirov Orchestra with Valery Gergiev conducting and featuring members of the Royal Dutch Marine Band on WRR. A Clyburn medalist playing music from Edvard Grieg is next. 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And support comes from Ben Abbott and Associates, supporting efforts that bring City of Dallas communities together. Ben Abbott believes that investing in neighborhoods and strengthening community connections contributes to a city where families and businesses can flourish. Hello, Ben. In terms of piano concertos, Norwegian composer Edvard Grieg was one and done, but he hit it out of the park on his very first try. This is his piano concerto in A minor, and it's Clyburn Gold medalist Vadim Kolodenko who won the 2013 Clyburn competition. He's our soloist with the Norwegian Radio Orchestra here, Miguel Harth Bedoya conducting. Edvard Grieg's piano concerto in A minor on WRR.

0: Pianist Vadim Kolodenko as the soloist in Edvard Grieg's Piano Concerto in A Minor on WRR. Miguel Harth Bedoya led the Norwegian Radio Orchestra. And I have the Tallis Scholars with music by Thomas Tallis coming up next. 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
1: Triumphant is the number one word I would use to describe it. 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

Peter Phillips conducting the Tallis Scholars, and that music by Thomas Tallis titled In Manus Tuas, translating into Your Hands, O Lord, on WRR. More music for voice, this time coming from Gabriel Fauré, and this is based on a French poem where the poet is comparing the intoxicating scents of Persian roses to the voice and the presence of his beloved. It's titled The Roses of Isfahan, and this features soprano Lily Pons.

That's soprano Lily Pons singing The Roses of Isfahan. That's music written by Gabriel Fauré and played by the Columbia Symphony Orchestra under the direction of Maurice Abernaval on WRR. And support for WRR comes from the African American Museum in Dallas's Fair Park, presenting year-round exhibitions and educational experiences focused on African American history, art, and culture. More information at aamdallas.org. Sharon Isbin is guitarist in this Concerto in D by Antonio Vivaldi. It's the Zurich Chamber Orchestra performing under the direction of Howard Griffiths on WRR.

Guitarist Sharon Isbin and the Zurich Chamber Orchestra, with Howard Griffiths leading them in that guitar concerto in D by Antonio Vivaldi. And you're listening to WRR FM and HD1, Dallas, Fort Worth, all classical all the time. 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We're going to hear all eight of Antonin Dvorak's Slavonic dances coming up in about 15 minutes. And I've also got a Mozart symphony up shortly. First, it's an overture from Verdi from his opera La Forza del Destino, or The Force of Destiny.

The Westeastern Divan Orchestra with Daniel Barenboim conducting that overture from La Forza del Destino, or The Force of Destiny, by Giuseppe Verdi on WRR. 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This is the Prague Chamber Orchestra, Sir Charles Mackerras, conducting the Symphony No. 10 on WRR.

The Symphony No. 10 in G Major by Wolfgang Amadeus Mozart on WRR 101 and At Work with Amy. That was Sir Charles McHarris leading the Prague Chamber Orchestra. 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Gimmick-free since 83. Antonin Dvorak observed the tremendous success that Johannes Brahms had with his Hungarian dances. So Dvorak and his publisher, who also happened to have been Brahms's publisher, decided that maybe he would have some success with something similar to what Brahms did by composing a set of Slavonic dances, which were all rooted in Slavic folk music. So the result was a total of 16 dances, but those were divided up into two groups of eight. So the first eight are grouped together as Opus 46. And this is a recording of the Czech Philharmonic performing with Sir Simon Rattle conducting, and a recording that was released just last October. Dvorak's Opus 46 Slavonic Dances on WRR 101.

the Czech Philharmonic Orchestra in that recording that was released this past October. Those were the Opus 46 Slavonic Dances by Antonin Dvorak with Sir Simon Rattle at the podium. On WRR FM and HD1, Dallas-Fort Worth, classical for everyone. I'm Amy Bishop, and if you have any summer travels coming up before summer's over, well, wherever you go, you can take WRR along with you by downloading our free mobile app. You can stream the station live, and you can also listen to our Focus on the Arts podcasts, see our broadcast schedule, and hear archives of our syndicated shows like From the Top and Sunday Baroque. 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

That's the Act Two Intermezzo from Felix Mendelssohn's music written for A Midsummer Night's Dream. George Zell led the Cleveland Orchestra. This is WRR 101 with Handel's Music in a Moment, and support for WRR comes from Dallas Water Utilities, now accepting entries for the 32nd annual Waterwise Landscape Tour. 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Organist Richard Egar is our soloist as well as conductor, leading the Academy of Ancient Music. This is an organ concerto in B-flat major by Handel on WRR.

0: That's organist Richard Egar, who was soloist and conductor of the Academy of Ancient Music and Handel's Organ Concerto in B-flat major on WRR 101. We are less than 10 minutes away from hearing some chamber music by Beethoven by way of his Archduke Trio, and I have music from Frederick Delius coming up in just a moment. 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We also get support from the City of Dallas with a reminder that vaping is prohibited anywhere smoking is already banned, including indoor spaces within 15 feet of entrances and park property. Business owners, operators, and the public can find compliance details at greendallas.net.
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Sir Thomas Beecham leading the Royal Philharmonic in Frederick Delius's On Hearing the First Cuckoo in Spring on WRR 101 and At Work with Amy. Glad you're here on this Friday afternoon. I have Beethoven's music next. 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Thank you. 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We also get support from Ben Abbott and Associates, working alongside residents, businesses, and community organizations throughout the city of Dallas. Ben Abbott believes strong neighborhoods, civic engagement, and community involvement help create a city where families can grow and thrive. Hello, Ben. The Piano Trio No. 7 by Ludwig van Beethoven is nicknamed the Archduke Trio. That is because it was written in dedication to a very generous patron who was also a friend and a student and also happened to be a nobleman, the Archduke Rudolf of Austria. When the piece premiered, Beethoven gave the performance as the pianist, and it ended up being the last time he gave a public performance because pretty much his deafness was getting too hard to ignore and interfering too much with his ability to perform. And this is a recording of three all-stars, cellist Yo-Yo Ma, pianist Emmanuel Ax, and violinist Leonidas Kavakos. Beethoven's Archduke Trio on WRR FM and HD1, Dallas-Fort Worth. Classical for everyone.

The Piano Trio No. 7 in B-flat major, the Archduke Trio by Ludwig van Beethoven, featuring cellist Yo-Yo Ma, pianist Emmanuel Axe, and violinist Leonidas Kavakos. On WRR, FM and HD1, Dallas-Fort Worth, all classical all the time. Hope you're having a great Friday afternoon. I'm Amy Bishop. 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And I hope you can join us this Monday night for the WRR Concert Hall when we bring you recent classical performances from concert venues across DFW. We're bringing you a broadcast of the Dallas Winds this Monday night, with a piece by Daniel Cavanaugh called Even If the Last Bullet Hits My Chest. Also, Arturo Marquez's Danzón No. 2 and John Mackey's Divine Mischief with clarinetist Julian Bliss, and Nikolai Rimsky-Korsakov's Procession of the Nobles. The Dallas Winds in concert on WRR 101 this Monday night, 8 o'clock. Speaking of Nikolai Rimsky-Korsakov, here is his second symphony in its entirety. Neyma Yerevi is leading the Gothenburg Symphony on WRR.

0: The Symphony No. 2, titled Antar by Nikolai Rimsky-Korsakov, Nemayervi conducted the Gothenburg Symphony Orchestra on WRR 101. Continuing with Chopin's music for piano and orchestra in a moment. And support for WRR comes from the City of Dallas, reminding residents about mosquito prevention and how to follow the 4 Ds: drain standing water, dress in long sleeves, defend with insect repellent, and limit outdoor activity at dusk and dawn. More information at dallascityhall.com. We also get support from Ben Abbott and Associates, supporting efforts that bring City of Dallas communities together. Ben Abbott believes that investing in neighborhoods and strengthening community connections contributes to a city where families and businesses can flourish. Hello, Ben.
1: Thank you to all of the first chair members who supported WRR when federal funding was rescinded last year. 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
0: I'm Amy Bishop, and Emilio's coming in shortly to get you safely and smoothly home for the home stretch and closer to your weekend. I'll be back with you Monday morning at 10, and I will leave you this afternoon with Chopin's Andante Spianato in Grand Polonaise in E-flat major. Arthur Rubinstein playing piano alongside the Symphony of the Air, led by Alfred Wallenstein. On WRR.

A wonderful recording of Arthur Rubinstein sitting in front of the Symphony of the Air, performing the Andante, Spianato, and Grand Polonaise in E-flat major by Friedrich Chopin. That sound means we've made it to the home stretch with Emilio Alvarez on your classical, member-supported WRR Dallas, Fort Worth. Hello and a fabulous Friday to you. Thanks for tuning in to the home stretch today. And finishing your work week with WRR. We've got a great program ahead. We've got some new music later in our program from John Holiday, as well as our friends down in Austin, Texas, the Miro Quartet. They have a road rage remedy for us right around 5:20. Well, your Haydn's Farewell Symphony and Saint-Saëns in Egypt. But we'll begin here with the Flower Duet from Léo Delibes' Lakmé, performed by harpist Claire Jones, joining the London Mozart Players.

Claire Jones playing the harp with the London Mozart Players and conductor Stuart Morley with the Flower Duet from Lakme by Leo Delib. More music for the stage as we continue now with music from George Gershwin's Porgy and Bess. It Ain't Necessarily So, arranged for trio and performed by Trio Solisti.

Trio Solisti with It Ain't Necessarily So, having some fun with George Gershwin on a fabulous Friday music from his Porgy and Bess. 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More at vnatexas.org. And now we'll hear Richard Hickox conducting the BBC National Orchestra of Wales with music from Gustav Holst's The Perfect Fool.

an opera where the lead role only has one spoken word, and that is the word no. That's the story of The Perfect Fool, Gustav Holst's Perfect Fool, played by Richard Hickox and the BBC National Orchestra of Wales. 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Ben Abbott believes strong neighborhoods, civic engagement, and community involvement help create a city where families can grow and thrive. Hello, Ben. We're going to hear now some music by Camille Saint-Saëns. Saint-Saëns, in the year of 1896, was on vacation in the north of Egypt when he wrote his fifth piano concerto, which we'll hear now. It's the Egyptian Concerto by Camille Saint-Saëns, played by Jean-Philippe Coyard and the Royal Philharmonic Orchestra.

French pianist Jean-Philippe Coyard joining the Royal Philharmonic and conductor André Previn with the Egyptian concerto Camille Saint-Saëns Piano Concerto No. 5 in F major. And it looks like it's time for us to see what's going on in our local area today. Here is our WRR 101 arts calendar for our Friday. The Salsa Festival continues Saturday night at Vitruvian Park in Addison. 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Don't worry if you've never danced salsa before. 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For more on this and all the week's arts and culture event highlights, visit WRR101FM on Instagram. And my favorite kind of salsa goes on my breakfast tacos. We're going to hear some music by Mozart to take us to the top of the hour, the Adagio and Fugue in C minor for strings. We'll hear Itzhak Perlman conducting the Berlin Philharmonic.

A Mozart work, a single movement for strings, which he wrote in Vienna in 1788. Well, he had actually written the fugue part of it about 5 years earlier in two piano form, but they're orchestrating that adagio and fugue in C minor for strings. We heard Itzhak Perlman conducting the Berlin Philharmonic and bringing us to our 4 o'clock hour here on a fabulous Friday. I'm your host, Emilio Alvarez, with you until 7 o'clock. Here on WRR FM and HD1, Dallas, Fort Worth. And we'll hear from Perlman himself now. It's Itzhak Perlman playing Paganini for us. The Caprice number 24 in A minor.

Jose Carreras singing A Vucella by Paolo Tosti. We also heard Perlman, Itzhak Perlman, playing Paganini's Caprice number 24 in A minor. A couple of wonderful solos to begin our 4 o'clock hour here of the home stretch. Now Shakespeare-inspired music, Prokofiev's Romeo and Juliet. We'll hear the Dance of the Montagues and the Capulets, performed by the Cleveland Orchestra, led by Lauren Mazel.

Lauren Mazel and the Cleveland Orchestra performing The Dance of the Montagues and Capulets from Prokofiev's Romeo and Juliet, Suite Number 2. From music for the stage to music now for the silver screen, American composer Alan Silvestri, you know his work from Back to the Future, Castaway, Forrest Gump, the Avengers series, the Predator series. But we'll hear music from a lesser-known sci-fi film, at least one I was not super familiar with. It's called The Abyss. It's a James Cameron film from 1989. We'll hear The Abyss with music from Alan Silvestri, played by the City of Prague Philharmonic.

0: The soundtrack to a 1989 sci-fi underwater epic, The Abyss, from Alan Silvestri, played by the City of Prague Philharmonic. Funding for WRR comes from the Eisman Center, presenting the 2026-2027 season of Music and the Arts. 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

Pasakaya and Fugue in the key of C minor by Johann Sebastian Bach, orchestrated and performed by Leopold Stokowski and his orchestra. You're listening to the home stretch, and we will stretch out to the top of the hour and say goodbye to 4 o'clock with the Farewell Symphony by Joseph Haydn, his symphony number 45 in F sharp, played by the London Chamber Orchestra.

London Chamber Orchestra dwindling down to that final player in the Farewell Symphony, the Symphony No. 45 in F sharp by Joseph Haydn. This is WRR FM and HD1 Dallas-Fort Worth. Good afternoon and a fabulous Friday to you. I am your host, Emilio Alvarez. And coming up in our 5 o'clock hour today, we'll celebrate the birthday of guitarist Sharon Isbin. We'll also hear from the Miro Quartet, the Road Rage Remedy, right around 5:20. We'll get marching along here with Chopin's Military Polonaise, the Polonaise No. 3 in A, played by Boston Pops.

Military Polonaise, Chopin's Polonaise No. 3 in A, played by Arthur Fiedler and Boston Pops. 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

Sir Edward Elgar's Serenade for Strings in E Minor. We heard Leonard Slatkin leading the London Philharmonic Orchestra. And it looks like we're due for our Road Rage Remedy, our final one for the week. Comes from our friends in the Miro Quartet down in Austin, Texas. The resident quartet at the Butler School of Music at UT Austin. And this comes from an album they recorded over the pandemic. They titled it Home. Released in 2024, we're going to hear this arrangement of Somewhere Over the Rainbow, the Harold Arlen favorite played by the Miro Quartet, for our Road Rage Remedy today.

0: Somewhere over the rainbow, a Harold Arlen favorite, played by the Miro Quartet off of their 2024 album called Home, a nostalgic road rage remedy today. 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
0: Today we celebrate the birthday of a guitar legend, a Minneapolis native, turning 70 years old today, Sharon Isbin. We'll hear Sharon Isbin playing with the New York Philharmonic, the Adagio movement of the Concierto de Aranjuez by Joaquin Rodrigo.

Sharon has been on her birthday today. Happy birthday to the Minneapolis native, to the founder of the guitar department at the Juilliard School. Sharon has been turns 70 years old today, and we heard her with the New York Philharmonic performing the adagio from the Concierto de Aranjuez by Joaquin Rodrigo. 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Business owners, operators, and the public can find compliance details at greendallas.net. Well, here's some more film music now at the tail end of this hour. The Red Pony, a film score from Aaron Copland for a 1949 production, which was arranged for orchestra for our friends over the Houston Symphony. But we'll hear now the Dallas Symphony, led by Andrew Litton, performing the Red Pony Suite by Aaron Copland.

Aaron Copland with a suite of music, originally for a film based on the John Steinbeck novel, The Red Pony. We heard The Red Pony Suite by Aaron Copland, played by the Dallas Symphony with conductor Andrew Litton. 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

Scott Ross at the harpsichord performing the sonata in B minor by Domenico Scarlatti. 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More at friendsofwrr.org. We'll hear now the first symphony from Portuguese composer João Domingos Bom Tempo, the Symphony No. 1, Opus 11, performed by the Algarve Orchestra.

0: The Algarve Orchestra, led by one of the preeminent Portuguese conductors, Álvaro Cazzuto, performing the first symphony by João Domingos Bom Tempo.
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And coming up at 7 o'clock, Matt Rogers will take over with the dinner concert. I'll join you again on Monday afternoon at 3 p.m. I've been your host, Emilio Alvarez, and this has been The Home Stretch. We have time for actually a couple of tunes from this new album called Over My Head from the ultra-talented countertenor John Holiday, Abel Mirapol's Strange Fruit. I want to thank you for tuning in today. Have a fabulous rest of your Friday and a wonderful weekend ahead of you.